0: Could you respond to 111 Beach Harbor Drive? It's that camper complex. When you get off Chester River Beach Road, or you can get off by there at the Royal Farms in Graysonville. There's a lady there at the guard shack. She apparently sounds like she's half drunk, but she was over at a neighbor's. Now there's a car parked by her camper, and she thinks somebody might be inside her camper. She would just like to check. That's 60. Do you respond there as well?
1: Divorce.
2: 60, sir.
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0: 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This is Drummond called back, and if the situation has resolved itself.
1: Fortress.

顺着去下去，现场看结果。这个票是2002雪地车回来的 Grand Mail License Plate 7 Henry 3 0 5 9 4, in the area of Route 50 westbound at Nesbitt Road. Vehicle is driving aggressively, cutting people off. If observed, take appropriate, send a response to 1 of the

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1: Go ahead.
0: Last name, John, Charlie, Oscar, November, November, first name, Jacob, middle name, Adam, 12-6-2008.
1: 10-4.

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0: There's a vehicle pulled over to the shoulder, 301 northbound, just prior to the Boston Center. I'm going to turn around 2B.
1: Okay. I think Clay from sent us. I got it.
2: Oh, for Marsh now?
0: Yeah, that's right. I was doing that.
2: I don't know if you're directing the sheriff's funds, I'm only taking a call on that vehicle.

block 580, Larry Cushing at 59, Paramedic 400, Paramedic 500, EMS 30, NU 55 for an unknown problem. Route 31 northbound Hayden Road, respond on TAC 2, 2311.

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1: Responding, Permit 400, Permit 500.
2: Whatever with it.
3: Yeah, I'm gonna have traffic on it.
1: Responding to the 580, Scotia Delta response for an unknown problem, Route 301 northbound Hayden Road. Caller advised there was a four-door sedan on the right side of the road with a male hanging out with the seatbelt still on. Police say it's going to have the vehicle stopped now, waiting for further information.
2: Give me that tag again.
3: Maryland 4, Delta Mike 0448, that's one Toyota Avalon. Just started 405.
0: Cool. 37 Delta.
2: 37, cool.
0: I'm taking lane 2. Everybody's first lane 2.

0: especially if it's not a coincidence, I'm okay on the station location. The actual call location, it's going to be between 8 and 4 or 5, is that correct?
1: That's correct. MSP just puts you guys in service.

0: 400 grand. They just arrived at staging. You're saying they're canceling everyone?
1: That's correct.
0: Well, I'm not available.
1: Paramedic 500 is in traffic.
0: Yeah, that's very available.

0: Antenna ahí, San Sandro.
1: Good.
0: Someone's seen at the McDonald's in Chester. Did the Uber driver say what kind of car he was in?
1: White Chevy Malibu.
0: 10-4. I'll see if I can get it resolved. So you guys don't have to come down here?
1: I don't have anybody to send down. We're on Bill Friday, but I appreciate it.
0: 10-4, I figure. I'll let you know.

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1: Go ahead.
0: Eastbound 50 at exit 41, surround 2 Edward Zebra 9212, the way for Fusion.
1: Simple.

0: 37 again, sir.
1: Travis, how? ATF 12.
0: Hi, sir. What's your location?
1: It's 18 at Revelon.

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1: Yes.
0: West 950, west side of the Narrows, Thermal. 019-820-3, 8th grade, Toyota RAV4.

Southbound at 313 through Maryland 9, Frank David 2002 on Blue Moscow.

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1: Similar thing. Round 7, Denver, David, 2304, a Burgundy Honda Pilot.
0: Okay.

27 traffic. Yes. 3 westbound at Route 8 through DC. Juliet Alpha 5497 on a green Nissan Rogue.

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1: Right.
0: Eastbound 50th Main, Stewart, 7 Frank George, 3531, 88 Black Toyota Highlander.

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That case number.

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1: Where are the address?
0: 1050, eastbound 50 at Cops Neck for dispatcher fire.
1: Okay, you want to have that way?
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37.79 was advised by Leanne that a single vehicle was veered, but passengers are injured.

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1: It's 12 Rescue Lion, what's 1, Pembroke 100, Chief 1.
0: MC was in Greece.
1: Route 50 eastbound, Cox Neck Road.
0: Tac 40, 0342.

0: 另外一方就是从
1: 上一边过来。Responses deep injuries. We route 50 eastbound at Cox Neck Road. Single vehicle versus deer. Caller advised that his passenger appeared to be injured. May need to go to the hospital. He said he was hurting himself. Did not think he needed to go to the hospital.
0: Chief
1: One Responder. Respond, Chief One. Chief One, Broke Responder. He's the heavy suit with injuries. 50 eastbound at Cox Neck Road. He's single vehicle versus

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1: Good.
0: Mary David King, 5069, Mazda CX-50. When your unit gets here, have them take lane one, and there's like a unit behind my car, lane two with the deer.
2: Responding, Rishima. Rishima, Bravo, response, every shoot injuries. 50 eastbound and Kirk's Neck Road.

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2: Additional response, first of the local box, 182, American Parent Canal 100, family issue with injuries, 550 eastbound, Tax Neck Road, call on Tech 3, 0347. Quinn to Chief 1, we're actually multiple locations. If you just fire to Tax Neck Road eastbound.

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Thank you, 6 minute mark. 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It's your pleasure. We're okay. Keep on it.Keep looking at the middle lane and the fast lane.

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1: 3.
0: 301. Correction, Route 50 eastbound. I cut the

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1: Okay. Are you going to be committed to the event?
0: That's correct.
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41, ambulance 4-3 hour for the fall, 102 Little Kidwell Avenue, across from South Commerce Street, Ridgery Avenue, tag 20725.

responder right there. Alright, 300, I'll respond to the fall. 182 Little Kibble Avenue, across the South Elmer Street, Ritchie Avenue. A 52-year-old female fell, experiencing leg pain, possible back injury.

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Back in Paramedic 4, 0743. 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

Observable North units, be on the lookout, northbound 301, mile marker 115, for a white Chrysler 200, possibly Delaware or Pennsylvania registration. All over the road, damage to the front and side of the vehicle, and if observed, it'd be appropriate.

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0: First one heard, not heard. EMS 4, you impact 2.
1: We're coming, 900. 900, go ahead. 59-year-old female that was competing in the base rim has an object in the eye, unable to flush it at this time, all in pain and irritation and swelling.
0: Line under group, thank you.

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0: 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They weren't coming across.

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1: 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New York, Mike. 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
0: 10-4.

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1: Fourth, you can go ahead.
0: Northbound car 305, New Jersey, Sierra Romeo, 170 Victor, on a red Mercedes sedan.
1: 10-4.

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1: 14, go ahead.
0: Southbound Palm Bear, New Jersey, Yankee 37, Hotel Yankee Echo, all on a gray Toyota Highlander.
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put it on units just 10.3 meter seems to be down. I'm not getting returns from you. 15 zero.

Seven North units being lookout, southbound 301 in the area 544, multiple vehicles driving aggressively. Observe, take the appropriate.

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1: 14, guys.
0: North Palms, Northenburg, Massachusetts, 6 Tango Papa, Tango 580 on a black TM, correction, black Jeep Sahara.
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1: 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It's going to be Blue West Virginia, Tango over Hotel 3400 on a black Subaru SUV.
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1: 14, go ahead.
0: Southbound 301, prior to 305. Temp tag for Virginia, 17 on 62, Foxtrot on a gray Chevy Silverado.

0: 14, go ahead.
1: Southbound, Carlsberg, Virginia, Victor Echo Papa, 5008, on a gray Bulldogger.
0: Careful.

0: any traffic.
1: Go ahead, 14.
0: Northbound 301-305, Maryland 6, Foxtrot Mike 1288 on a gray Ford SUV.
1: Careful.

0: main traffic.
1: Go ahead.
0: Northbound Northern Barrett, Maryland, Delta Victor 33876 on black GMC Denali pickup.
1: 10-4.

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0: Three or four safety drive. 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Actually, Delta 310-947 Swamp Lake, Kia 4 Deck.
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0: 743, I'm not getting anything back on that registration.
1: 10-4, it went out in March of this year.
0: 10-4.

0: 45, it's Robert Swan, Twyers down. 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Car was a passerby. Advised those flames are so visible from the electrical pole, some wires down.
1: It's 45, yeah.

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0: 5, we have a check all area, nothing found. 45 available.
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Fox 181, Edge 12, Rescue 1, Ambulance 1, Paramedic 10, Chief 1. Have you seen with injuries? Route 50 eastbound, just prior to exit 37. TAC 3, 1334.

Rescue 1 responding with 2. Flyer Rescue 1. G10, respond. Respond, G10. Tower 1, clear as you get out of the NBC, respond with 2. Respond, Tower 1. It's a route, it's going to be coming by NDTA. Route 50 eastbound, just off the bridge, just prior to exit 37. You're out with a property damage crash. There is a 6-year-old and 9-year-old in the vehicle. Requesting EMS precautionary. Got one, direct.

0: Perfect, and to Queen Anne, all occupants are advising no injuries at this time.
1: Center OS 14. 14. Can you start 50, exit 39A across from CVS for a 2B for code 89 for see if it's going to be drivable?
2: That's right,

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0: 14, roger that.
1: I was asking if this is eastbound or westbound.
0: Westbound, yeah.
1: S-39, I'll do.
0: S-4.

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1: Good.
0: 6 Golf Yankee 2037, small white Cadillac. I got Vehicle 2 when you're ready.
1: 72.
0: Maryland 2 Golf Delta 2272 on a blue Nissan Altima.
1: Thank you.

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1: Got it.
0: I apologize. Peters is running slow in reference to Charles D.S. Hudson. He is coming back negative on one is

0: last night with traffic.
1: Not good.
0: The westbound 50, just east of 404. The Maryland, correction, on main trailer tag is 559-4610.
1: And 4.

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1: 口径。
0: Cutting on information you just changed, I'll be quick.
1: 10-4. Send it 5.
0: Yes.
1: Message sent me carelessly. I'm getting the record on file through me.
0: Time for coming for a, truck tag.
1: Yes, okay.
0: The Maryland temp tag, Tango 252-8229, shown expired in January.
1: 10-4.

0: kind of really hard.
1: Good.
0: It's coming back to a 2014 F-150 registered to a Dante Edwards out of 409 Caroline Street in Denton, Maryland. It does show expired.
1: Ten four. Can you get a license and want to check on them as well, please?
0: 10-4, and the license does show an insurance last as of 9/24/25 as well.
2: Morning, Creekson Lane, across from Ojibwe and Thompson Creek Road, Track 2, 1420.
3: Creekson responding.
2: I respond, correct time. Correct time, can we get Omega response for an accidental overdose, 320 Creekson Lane, across from Ojibwe and Thompson Creek Road. Responding for a 65-year-old female, but she believes she took too much to lose heart in you.

0: 100 or something.
1: Across the Chippewa and Thompson Creek Road. Responded for a 65-year-old female. I believe she took too much Losartan.
2: Possible, guys.
3: In reference to Mr. Edwards, he is coming back negative on wanted, however, driver's license status is showing suspended. Here to comply.

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1: This is 24, at 60, had to move on leave for a family event. If it's a possibility, I can have you cover south. No, that's 5, going 3 and 5. Have one.
0: Rescue Little Rock, 780, Hedge 25, Rescue 2, Rescue 1, Ambulance 2, Paramedic 10, Route Chief 2, Heavy 2 with injuries, Route 50, westbound, the exit for Pioneers Road, exit 41, TAC 3, 1439. I'd be
2: called for time and pull up.
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1: Responding Rescue 2. Rescue 2, Bravo, respond to WC with injuries. Route 50, westbound at exit 41 for Pine and Harris Road. Reportedly, one injured with left side and neck pain.
0: Rescue 2, copies.
2: Had a female call in reference to, she's on 301 right before 213 ramp in Centerville, and a 2017 Jeep with a flat tire and needs assistance changing.
1: Well, I'm checking on injuries at 1444.

0: short of rescue, and the engine compound is made up with engine 12 responding from the island. New York BLS unit, your pleasure.
1: You can hold it as is.
2: Good.
1: Myself and Q47 are out here on the MVC with injuries, all on 50. I got the 28, so you ready?
2: Good.
1: First of all, we through Maryland, 4 George X-ray, 3147. It is a gray Mazda CX-5.
2: Okay, wait a second.
1: It'll be through Maryland. 2 Frank Edward, 2083, black Honda HRV.
2: Yeah, 4.

0: for you, sir. I got a 20 something shot down for you.
1: Thanks.
0: I'm going to be the driver of the Mazda. Last is Alexander, common spelling. First is King, Adam, Henry, Lincoln, Ida, Lincoln. Middle of Aaron, common spelling. Date of birth is 9-4-02. It's going to be a number one male. That's going to be through Maryland.
1: 10-4.
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1: 10-4.
0: Officer Smoke.
2: Peace, I love traffic, southbound 3-1, 3-5, information's been called.
1: 10-4.

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0: Sorry, what?
1: Sir, Maryland. Last of us. Adam, in her middle is going to be Lorraine Common Snelling. Date of birth 11/23/1974, number one female.
0: Denver.
1: And then just for your 43, she's going to be getting transported by you now.
0: Denver. If you could find out where she's going to be transported, please.
1: Yeah, that's right. I'll get a 2142.
0: Okay, we're good.
1: Just stand by. Local box, U10 is 25 arrived, one story, assisted living building, out investigating at 1450. For you, sir. We're going to be taking her to Queen Anne ER. We'll still wait on that 21.
0: 10-4.

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1: Okay.
0: 443-480-1436. And 4? S-24 to Q48, are you east or westbound 50? We are westbound. We're right after you get off the Kendrick Bridge.
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0: Logan Box 210. At 25 place, situation under control. They were cleaning the kitchen, 1453.

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1: 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Twenty-four, all information is going to be in the cast.

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0: 39 Lambo, you got the contractor and operator.
1: Yeah, boy.
0: 22 North Carolina, Delta Delta, 823 Blue International. 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
0: 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I'm getting a possible 1099 hit through, Harford County Sheriff's Office. Can you check that one, please?
1: 10-4, stand by.

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1: Ten four. If you just want to copy your 27, let me know when you're ready for it.
0: 10-4, go ahead.
1: 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Should be a Jacora Denise Franklin, DOB 12-2402.
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1: Right.
0: In reference to Mr. Cora, I'm seeing a failure to comply suspension in reference to her driver's license in SC District Court in Harford County. Stand by, let me check somewhere else.

0: 吃饭的应该也得服。And that's through Burford County.
1: 10-4? Or not, sir. 39, you can 10-22 on the back over here. Must come loose. Hello? All the information on the caller. Vehicle 2 is going to make his way. Should be clear. Keep it 89.
0: Yeah, for it. So the Bronco didn't need a test?
1: That's correct.
0: 10-4, thank you.

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1: That's great. 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
1: Units in reference to twin conscious, advise when you're clear.
0: You're just clear.
1: 10-4.

0: 41, Associated 49, Ambulance 4, paramedic 800, paramedic 400, EMS 3. Cardiac arrest, 335 Amateur Way, crossing Opera Court and Encore Court. Tag 2, 1535.
1: Paramedic 800,
0: responding. Respond, paramedic 800.

EMS 3, responding. We're responding, EMS 3. Units en route. Echo response, cardiac arrest, 335 over your way. Off of Opera Court, Encore Court. 81-year-old female. Neighbor came over, hadn't heard from her since yesterday. Doesn't believe she's breathing, found her covered in blood, has fallen. The caller's refusing to go back in the house.

Engine 45 is responding with 4. Respond to Engine 45.

0: 245 in accurate response, cardiac arrest, 335 over your way. We're also on for court, on for court. The neighbor found, you and your female. The caller's now reporting that she may be in a fit herself. She's refusing to go back in the house, found the person laying down from a fall, covered in blood, believes she's not breathing.
1: 45,
0: sir. Okay, Mr. 3 with the caller now experiencing some heart problems. If you start an additional medic or 4 and 800, yourself can be sufficient.
1: EMS 3 to Queen, go ahead and start a third unit for the second patient.
0: Okay, Mr. 3.

Hospital Box 4133 to respond. Cardiac arrest. 335 Everett's Way, across the Aqua Court and Aqua Court. Attack 2 at 1539.

3-inch line. 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Zenik response for cardiac arrest. The caller is now having a possible cardiac episode herself. It's 335, average your way.

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0: Patient contact. Patient is cold and stiff.
1: Okay, it's 45. Patient 1543. EMS 3, right? Alright, EMS 3.
0: We're going to see him. 800 is probably going to be sufficient referring for C300 coming just in case. We will take that second patient. Do you have her home address?
1: She's going to be the caller. She was outside at the time of call.
0: Okay, thank you. I think we'll see her.
1: Okay. Information's been exchanged. I'll be tonight.
0: Ten bucks.

0: morning to you, mister.
1: Yeah, mister, go ahead.
0: With 800 handling 34 and Perry 400 assisting the possible second patient, are you okay with me releasing 300 to run the transfer?
1: Yeah, mister, you can release 300.
0: Okay, Perry 300, you direct.
1: 300 is direct, we're available.

0: be a separate incident?
1: He's not leaving at all.
0: You're surely covered for me.
1: Flagman, this is the caller's address.
0: Okay, and you don't need a separate incident for that patient?
1: That's correct, second incident will be fine.

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说再见。Alright, Jerry Delta response, Sioux Falls, Chester Y, 101 Maple Drive, across the German Drive, 56-year-old female, unconscious. Callers advising the high fell out of bed, struck her head, and then had a seizure.

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1: 25-4, Sarasota.
0: Responding, it's 25. That's 25, it's a Delta response for the fall. 101 Maple Drive, Chester Y. 56-year-old female. Fell, struck her head, had a seizure, is now unconscious.
1: $25.

0: Yeah, surgery quit in will be available from the ceiling momentarily. Paramedic 400 will also be available momentarily.
1: Okay, Missouri.
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1: Good.
0: We'll be southbound 301 at Chesterville Bridge Road, 315 Golf Romeo 0126, so I'm grateful for Joe.
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Stand by for Volo. One southbound in reference in the area of 213 in the Centerville exit. Be on the lookout for a 2025 Kia.

in the Maryland registration of 5 George Victor, 6731. Aggressive driving, attempted to cut somebody off. It's located, take appropriate, central time, it's going to be 1531.

402, ambulance 4400, sick person, number 5, Center Park, across Little Hut Drive, TAC 2, 1637.

0: 44 Eagle for the animal bite, 106 Green Street, crossing Price Street, Kibble Avenue, attack 21637. Response for the animal bite, 206 Green Street. Updated address is 206 Green Street, across the Kibble Avenue, Low Kibble Avenue. Animal controls en route. This is an 86-year-old with hip pain, unable to move.
1: Permanent gainer is direct. Is the animal secured?
0: Matter box 1-2, Murray 10, responding for breathing problems, 140 Benton Court, Ross Davidson, Tourmaline, intact 2, 1639.
1: Alright, camera's flying.
0: Murray 800, standby on that. Responding for Murray 10. Murray 10, your call is Delta response, breathing problems, 140 Benton Court, Ross Davidson, Tourmaline, 86-year-old male. The history of stroke, he's currently got AFib with chest pain, shortness of breath.

0: What a fan.
1: Your call. Limited information. Animal control is still en route. So I'm sure animal control is requesting you precautionary.
0: For now, please.
2: Stand there.
3: Animal, is it a dog?

0: Roger, standby. Aaron 400 Alpha response, sick person number 5, Center Park, across the Little Hook Drive, 69-year-old female, advising your blood pressure is a little too low. Paramedic 10, your patient just took aspirin per the authorized protocol. Paramedic 800, the original call was the caller's grandmother got bit by a dog.
1: This was set, it comes back negative on one, and she has a valid Class B with school bus endorsement. Expires 2/5 of 32.

0: transfer like 300. Alright, 300. Do you have any ETA out there around time?
1: Negative. We're still waiting on room.
0: Alright, alright, 300. Iceberg 500, transfer station 400, Paramedic 500, station 400, 1642. 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

0: 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Generation of it.
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0: Permission arrived.

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1: 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Declares she's been relying on insurance.
0: 10-4.

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0: 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He's actually at 140 at Flom Lane.
1: That's right. Okay, Fisher, she's on her way forward. She's at 1657. 500 copies, we'll look at them.
0: Confirming 10, 10 committed.
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0: Ridgeway to Ann Arbor County. The Bay Bridge eastbound. Rescue 1 is 14, permit 100, Chief 1, ambulance 1. Heavy with injuries. The eastbound side of the Bay Bridge near Gantry 3. On the interim of the Y Alpha, 1659. Rescue 114, switching over.
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0: In reference to James Cousinwall, he is negative 1-1, is above the valley, class 3.

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0: 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Just had a motorcycle fell right down the shoulder. So a white sport bike westbound, just west off the canals.
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0: 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I'll be tight.
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1: And what?
0: Eastbound 50, west of Dundee, City, Maryland, 99454, Charlie Kilo, the black Mercedes.
1: And what?

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1: 24 there.
0: Southbound 301, North 305 through Maryland 7 Echo, Foxtrot 2, 880 on a black GMC Cayenne.
1: 10-4.

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1: That's 8.
0: Be southbound 31300, Blue Virginia, Uniform Echo Papa 7273. It's on a black Tesla.
1: 10-4.

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13, Animal City, Primary 300. Very sick person from the Wawa 101 Hensley Road, off Winchester Creek Road. Tac 2, 1735.

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0: Eastbound 50, exit 42, Virginia, Victor, Mike, Victor, 1599, Silver Chevy, please.
1: Silver.

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1: Hey, Glenn.
0: Northbound 301 at 300, through Pennsylvania, Mike Zulu, Tango 4804, it's on the Black Ford Edge.
1: And what?

0: 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Or going fire 23408, tack away farmland.
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Shot for a structure fire, 23408, tack away front lane. 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
1: 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Here's my truck, so.
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1: Chart 9207. Could you respond to westbound 50 near Scottstown Road? For disabled vehicles, going to be a black Honda Accord, sir.
0: Temple, is there in the roadway or on the shoulder?
1: I think she's trying to lift it onto the shoulder. 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

0: 2-4, Engine Tanker 5, Engine 71, Rescue Engine 7, Tower Ladder 5, Quint 6, strong for structure fire, 23408, Hackaway Farm Lane on Kentac 3, 1759.
1: Rescue 7, I got 4, switch in again.

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1: Hi, Fred.
0: Westbound 50-43A, Maryland 81006, Charlie Kilo, the gray opposite.
1: Center.

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0: 900, sorry.
1: Or Sean Perry, 900. Perry 900, it's a Delta response, breathing problems, 400 B-side drive, across the South Lake Drive. And he's a 5-year-old male. Experience of difficulty speaking between breaths, but the air condition's out. Sir, if his O2 is not feeling any better, the wife's going to be waiting outside for you. It has a history of CPD.
0: Nine, as you checked.

0: outside over the westbound emergency-bound 50, prior to exit 44A, Maryland 8 Alpha Yankee 7810, Black Toyota Corolla.
1: Airport Reback 8 Alpha Yankee 7810.
0: You're in now. It's 8 Alpha Yankee 7810.
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